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1: Just when I thought I got in a fall in love with Northern Cree. 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

0: Danse, Muscochese. 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

riding, loving and fighting were things they did back when. 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
1: It's important to know the rules when sharing the road with school buses. Here's what you need to know. Slow down. Obey posted school zone speed limits. 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Use good judgment.

That was some good round dance for the morning here. The time is 9:14. Today is June 8th. Let me give you your forecast here, coming up here, your five-day forecast. We're currently sitting at 9 degrees. It's going to be a high of 19 and a low of 6. Let me give you your five-day forecast. Tuesday, June 9th, it's going to be 20 degrees, a low of 11, 40% chance of rain. Wednesday, June 10th, 16 degrees, a low of 10 and a 70% chance of rain for Wednesday. Thursday, June 11th, 18 degrees, a low of 9 and a 40% chance of rain. Friday, June 12th, 14 degrees and a low of 8 and a 40% chance there as well. Saturday, June 13th, 18 degrees and a low of 10 and a 30% chance of rain. I told you about the mess.

limited spots there. 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So that wraps up our community announcements. Let's go to our cultural events. 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It's on Friday, June 19th at the Bear Park, Muscatine, Alberta. At 11 o'clock is grand entry. Okay, let's go for some more powwow here.

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1: The rise of meth use in Canada has increased significantly. 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
1: We are going to be on ATVs this summer. You're going to see in all four nations, the RCMP in full uniform are going to be utilizing an extra tool that we have within the detachment. That's going to be the ATVs. The ATVs are police vehicles. Now, should you ask, can an ATV pull over a vehicle? Yes, they can. They have red and blue lights on the front of the ATVs and fully identified police officers on that ATV. So we will be doing check stops on and we'll be pulling over other ATVs. So we're doing things a little different this year in using the tools that we do have at our disposal, and we're looking at getting out to the powwow.

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1: I'd like to encourage all of you youth, if you don't know your language, try to learn your language. Yes. We're becoming too Americanized. Where I grew up, we weren't allowed to speak our language. We weren't allowed to sing powwow songs. So I always go to my grandma's, you know, if I didn't know how to say something, or sometimes say in the wrong tense, and I would ask them, how do you say this? You need to learn your language if you don't speak it. That's the most important thing I feel among our youth, is don't forget who you are.
2: Well, good morning. 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

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All living things use water. It's a life-giving element. And the wind has spirit. Ekumina ehatsahko has spirit. These are all the four sacred elements that help us to help ourselves take care of ourselves. I need you young people to start listening around you. You are loved. You have to start with you. You have to love you. You have to take care of that life the Creator loaned us. He loaned us our lives. Our lives are not ours to take. When Creator put that little spirit in the fetus of a child, already the Creator had your destiny set for you when He would call you back to where you came from the spirit world. It is difficult for me to talk a lot about all these things because I have more teachings. What I use to identify, to symbolize the wind, what I use when I pray and talk to connect with the Creator, I use a feather. Because, you know, all animals were created before man, before human. Everything was created. Everything was prepared before Creator on Mother Earth. To the land, a skiini sun to look for that knowledge of the land. Kuahu te no a ski, you know, we relate to it. We call it Mother Earth. Why do we call it Mother Earth? Because it teaches us a lot of things. When you look out there, I look out the window here all the time. I'm not going out anywhere right now because I'm using my 2 ears to listen. Oh, Mozart, you know, this sickness that's here, this pandemic they call it. I keep myself in the house. I listen. I use my ears to listen. That's to respect. Respect yourself. And respect other people around you. They have rules. Now they make it law. Listen. Respect yourself. Start with yourself. Respect yourself. And respect others around you. I just pray. Pray every day, morning and night. I pray for all the children, the youths in the world. Not only for my family. My family always bring in at the end of my prayer. I have relatives far away. I pray every day. I have friends and relatives that adopted me, the Ojibwe Nation, some people over there in Ontario. I pray for them every day. I pray for the people right in the country. That is all I can do is pray and respect people. Respect the laws. Respect the rules.

that are happening. Young people, you need to learn your language. You need to learn and go to ceremonies. A lot of teachings that we need to share with you. The drum, the heartbeat of Mother Earth. The drum, the sound that wakens up your spirit. Respect that drum. I hear a lot of young people singing. Awesome, beautiful voices. That Creator gave us that voice. We have no right to tarnish that. We have no right to hurt other people's feelings. And at the same time, you have no right to hurt. But we need to listen to you, young people. You need to talk to us. You need to tell us what it is that is hurting your feelings. We love you. We love you. We can help you to help yourself. Talk to us. And us, we will listen to you. Do not turn down the wrong road and hurt yourself. The drugs, the alcohol, everything bad out there, you're hurting yourself. Destroying cells, living cells in your bodies. Start caring, that loving that so many people have for you. Young mothers, when you're with child, care of yourself. Be what you want your child to be. Already teaching that child within you when you're feeling certain different types of feeling. You have to, it's not easy, but you have that child.

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7: Good afternoon, Musquechees. It is 12:59, so you better hurry up and get back to work. Okay, and it is June 8th today, and it is currently 15 degrees, a high of 18 and a low of 6 today. Let me give you your quick five-day forecast. Tuesday, June 9th, 20 degrees. A low of 11. Wednesday, June 10th, 16 degrees. A low of 10, 70% chance of rain. Thursday, June 11th, 18 degrees. A low of 9 and a 40% chance of rain. Friday, June 12th, 14. It's going to be 14 out. And a low of 8, 40% chance of rain as well. Saturday, June 13th, 18 degrees. A low of 10, 30% chance there as well. Bus 67 is not working for mess, so have to go pick up your children there. Let's check out the games tomorrow. The game is tomorrow at 6. Game 4. So Vegas is leading up there. Hurricanes are on real pressure for the first time for this postseason. And Lucic is announcing his retirement after 17 years of seasons, 4 teams. And McDavid, he's his fifth Ted Lindsay Award. He has a couple awards there. It's McDavid for you. Okay, let me start you off with some Default, POD, and Rise Against.

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So that wraps up all your job opportunities here at the Four Nations of Muscogee. I'm going to start you off with some five-finger death punch and more.

0: 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For online prenatal classes, infant car seats, childhood immunizations, dog bite reports, STI testing, postnatal visits, and in-school immunizations, please call for availability. 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For the medical department, lab hours this week be from 8:45 to 2:30. The doctor schedules for this week is on Monday, June 8th, Dr. Ali will be in from 11:30 to 4:30, Dr. Moody will be in from 9:30 to 4:30, and on Tuesday, June 9th, Dr. Ali will be in 11:30 to 4:30, Dr. Moody will be in from 9:30 to 4:30, and nurse practitioner Tina Wilson will be in from 8:30 to 4 p.m. There will also be a walk-in clinic from 4:30 to 7:30. On Wednesday, June 10th, Dr. Ali will be in from 11:30 to 4:30 p.m., Dr. Moody will be in from 9:30 to 4:30, nurse practitioner Tina Wilson will be in from 8:30 to 4 p.m., and there will also be a walk-in clinic this day from 4:30 to 7:30 p.m. On Thursday, June 11th, Dr. Ali will be in from 11:30 to 4:30. Dr. Moody will be in from 9:30 to 4:30. Dr. Gilbert will be in from 10:30 to 4:30. And nurse practitioner Tina Wilson will be in from 8:30 to 4 p.m. There will also be a walk-in clinic this day from 4:30 to 7:30. On Friday, June 12th, Dr. Moody will be in from 9:30 to 4:30. And there will also be an orthopedic clinic from 9 a.m. to 4 p.m. The labs will be open from 8:45 to 2:30 p.m. throughout the week. For more information or to book an appointment, please call 770-585-2266 or text 780-312-4793. 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For home care and diabetes, please keep a lookout for any updates from the department. For foot care appointments, and Joanne Simmons makes her own appointments, please contact 770-585-2020 to make an appointment. For Muscogee's Counseling and Support Services this week, on Monday, June 8th, there will be a CRE class from 6 p.m. to 8 p.m. and an AA meeting from 7 to 8 p.m. On Tuesday, June 9th, there will be a CRE class from 6 p.m. to 8 p.m. and an AA Zoom meeting at 12 p.m. On Wednesday, June 10th, there will be a men's group from 6 p.m. to 8 p.m. and on Friday, June 12th, there will be in Pigeon Lake with an AA meeting at 12 p.m. Also, please keep a lookout for more information on upcoming events on the MCSS Facebook page. For more information on the program or to speak to a counselor, please call 780-585 2268 or text 780-312-4793. For environmental public health, to request services such as water sampling or home inspections, please call 780-585-2266. As a reminder, if you are unable to make your appointments, please call in and cancel and rebook. We know how valuable your time is and would like to see you. Don't forget to follow us on Facebook at Muscogee's Health Services for updates, news, events, program information, and more. 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
2: The rise of meth use in Canada has increased significantly. Short-term symptoms include increased blood pressure and body temperature, faster breathing, rapid or irregular heartbeat, loss of appetite, disturbed sleep patterns or nausea, erratic, aggressive, irritable, or violent behavior. Even taking small amounts of meth can cause these harmful health effects. And here are your long-term symptoms. Permanent damage to the heart and brain, high blood pressure leading to heart attacks, strokes, and even death, liver, kidney, and lung damage, anxiety and confusion, paranoia, hallucinations, mood disturbances, delusions, or violent behaviors. Psychotic symptoms can sometimes last for months or even years after meth use. Intense itching causing skin sores. It could also cause severe dental problems, psychosis, and schizophrenia. Chronic meth use can lead to damaging long-term health effects, even when people stop using. Keep meth out of Muscogee's.
1: And I'm back, and it's 1:37. I got some community announcements to make. Online safety. It's going to be on June 9th and 10th, 16th and 17th at 2 p.m. Online and at the HBMC. That is on June 10th, so that's what's going on. And you will get a $25 gift certificate, so check it out. Pride Picnic on June 10th. 10 a.m. to 2 p.m. HBMC front lot. Okay, that's what it says here. For more information, you can contact 780-585-3012, extension 103. For more info on that. And their annual Samson Pride crosswalk painting to commence afterwards. So it's at 4 to 7 on that one. The Bingo Hall there is having the First Nations Child and Family Services and Jordan's Principal Settlement claims there. It's on June 11th and 12th from 10 a.m. to 3:30 at the Bingo Hall. Don't sit on my spot. Muscogee's Counseling and its Support Services. For more information, you can contact for Urban Skin Health and Community Comwell. It will be 780-585-2000. That's May Urban Skin for that one. Angela Boyces for Samson Community Wellness. 780-585-3634. And Montana's Administration for Counseling is 780-585-3744. Sorry, this thing is kind of glitching on me here. Okay, we are hiring for summer camps. July 20th and August 21st. 1 week training on July 20th to 24th. A 4 week camp for July 27th to August 21st. Applications are closed on June 26th. 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For more questions, you can call 780-362-1979. Okay. And 11 ages 11 plus for Muscogee's Youth Day Camps. They have soccer, golf, youth gatherings, flag football, lacrosse, basketball from 12 p.m. to 4 p.m. For more information, you can contact 780-585-2254. That's where that is located. I was reading it out earlier. Samson Workforce Training and Development. Training Development. August 17th to the 25th. Youth Pathways to Success. Workshop topics are cover letters, resumes, interview prep, budgeting, career research, and much more. For more information, you can contact 780-555-3305. Okay, that wraps it up for our community announcements. For now, anyways. I'll get you back into some more music here. Here's Volbeat, Nickelback, White Stripes.

Well, that was one a day for me from earlier. I guess my music was too loud in the background. Sorry about that. So all that talking, and you couldn't even hear me. Okay, let me do some community cultural events before I head out here. Muscogee's Education School Commission powwow, Friday, June 19th at the Bear Park, Muscogee's, Alberta, 11 a.m. grand entry, Host Drum Mountain Cree. That's for that one, and that's MESCS. Momaway, second annual teaching powwow, June 22nd, grand entry at 12. An honorarium for the dancers, small dancers, canteen on site, vendors, please call 403-783-4326. The first three drum groups paid. Okay, Urban Skin Powwow is on June 14th, 15th, and 16th at Muscogee's Bear Park. And save the date for Samson Cree Nation Powwow, August 7th to the 9th. So save that date. And there's proposals going for security, a sound system, and hand games. Proposal deadline is June 12th, so you better hurry up and get your proposal in. So that wraps that up, and that's going to wrap up my show for today. Tune in tomorrow. I'll be on at 1 to 2 for your alternative rock and rock hour. Have a good night, and drive safe. And cruise on those back roads as fast as you can. Have a good night.

Danse Gakkyo. Miyukik Seppayo. Or good afternoon, I mean. What is going on? Check, check. All right, there I am. As I was saying, Danse Gakkyo. Hello, how are you doing? I hope you had a very good weekend. And once again, congratulations to the class of 2026. I know we had some graduation celebrations on Friday with MESC, as well as Ponoka had their grad on Saturday. So once again, congratulations to the class of 2026, whether if it was your high school graduation, junior high grad, kindergarten, preschool, even daycare, post-secondary, you finished a program, you done did it. Keep on going. Very, very proud for you as well as happy for you. And, you know, your educational journey, just keep on going as much as you can. It'll open up a lot of opportunities for you. Also, shout out to parents, guardians, the family, friends that kept encouraging and making sure that they finished school, as well as the school staff, including the bus drivers. So you guys are all a part of that. Congratulations, because you done your part helping the kids finish school. And, you know, without those supports, we wouldn't have this much graduates. One thing that I am very impressed is the number of graduates from Muscogee's, especially high school, is increasing yearly. That means our kids are finishing school. So that means a lot, and it shows a lot. So not only just here on reserve, but in surrounding towns such as Wetaskiwin, Ponoka, out in Pigeon Lake area, Edmonton, Calgary, Red Deer. You know, we have a lot of off-reserve members that finished their studies and graduated. And, you know, hats off to each and every one of you. And keep it up. Keep it up indeed. Right now in Muscogee, 16 degrees. We do have 39-kilometer wind gusts coming from the west. Your sunset tonight, 9:55 p.m. This evening, 16. Overnight, 7. Tomorrow morning, 11. Now Tuesday, high of 19, low of 10. Looks like we got some cloudy periods for tomorrow. 30% chance of some showers, 1 to 3 millimeters. Wednesday, we do have thunderstorms in the forecast with a high of 15, low of 10. 80% chance of rain, 5 millimeters. And then Thursday, some more rain in the forecast, high of 18, low of 9, 40% chance, 1 to 3 millimeters. And then Friday, June 12th, more rain in the forecast with a high of 14, low of 8, 40% chance around 1 millimeter or so. So looks like only today and tomorrow we get a little break and then it's back to the rainy weather. I know a lot of people are complaining about the rain. You know, don't complain about the rain when Mother Earth needs that water. You know, with climate change and all these different things that are happening throughout the world, you know, we need to cool off. And it's also very good for the gardens out there. You know, I know that people are starting to garden and have their own personal garden at home. So this rain does help a lot. Also with the farmers, you know, with their crops and whatnot. So just bear with this week. You know, if you have to do anything, you have to do some yard work today and tomorrow is the day to get it done. Get her done. All right, that sums up your high and low temps as well as your current weather update. Your update for MESC busing. It says 67 students need to be dropped off, but yeah, it's highlighted green. So, but all the buses are on time this afternoon, and you can go to muscogeesed.ca/bus status or 780-585-0803. Parents, guardians, please download it on the App Store and get it on Google Play.
They always update around 5, 6 a.m. for the morning route, and then in the afternoon they'll update around 1 p.m. or 2 p.m. if there's any changes. So I'd like to remind drivers out there, you see those lights flashing on those yellow school buses? Do not pass. Never, ever pass a school bus when the lights are flashing. That's actually very illegal and very dangerous. Let the kids get home safely. They only got a couple weeks left of school. Nobody wants to get into no accidents out there, all right? So pay attention. Be aware. Stop at those stop signs. You know, yield to oncoming traffic. And always, always stop when the lights are flashing, okay? Because you will be reported. You know, it's very dangerous when people are trying to fly around because you could run over a kid or cause an accident or something, you know? Anyways, headline news just going on to CBC Indigenous. Knowledge keepers creating inventory of medicine plants found on land shared by prairie farmers. That is one headline. Ancient Indigenous archaeological site offers students a glimpse at early life in Saskatchewan. Canada continuing genocide against Indigenous peoples. International Tribunal fines. And another headline, Louise Arbour installed as 31st Governor General at a moment for national unity. Those are just some headlines on CBC.ca if you'd like to follow up on those stories. A couple of other headlines on globalnews.ca. Alberta's Smith says the law will be enforced if separation vote spurs civil disobedience. And she says the law will enforce if First Nation communities engage in civil disobedience over her government separation referendum. What? Anyways, another headline says most Albertans disapprove of Danielle Smith as premier and her handling of separatism, according to a new poll. Rihanna, you know the singer? She got gifted, I think it was a beaded lanyard, thanks to a First Nations flight attendant. So, sending her shout-outs. Why is everybody getting beaded medallions or beaded lanyards to famous people? I think it started off with Ice Cube when Ice Cube was gifted. Because after that, everybody be trying to give away their beaded medallions and, you know, anything that's authentic to First Nation beadwork. And it's cool. It's nice. It's an awesome gesture and everything like that. And it's cool to get that acknowledgement, especially when they do that acknowledgement publicly. So. But those are some headlines on globalnews.ca as well as cbc.ca if you'd like to follow up on those stories. Some local announcements. Adult craft class is finished up at the Pigeon Lake Health Center. Now, June 9th, they have art therapy starting at 9:30 a.m. to 3:30 p.m. June 10th, Adult Elder Health Day starting at 11. June 11th, they have a drug prevention presentation at 10 a.m. June 12th, traditional teaching starting at 9:30 a.m., as well as an AA meeting on June 12th at noon. You can always contact the Pigeon Lake Health Center, 780-586-2003, for more updates or information. This is at the Pigeon Lake Health Center. And for any updates with Samson Youth Initiative, Samson Community Wellness, or Samson NADAP, please contact 780-585-3634, 780-585-0799, or you can also register for their programs online. 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And they're accepting new participants. You must register. They have limited gift cards, so you can check that out.
Also happening this week, we have the Pride Picnic, June 10th, 10 a.m. at the HBMC front parking lot there. And you can contact the Muscogee's Library, 780-585-3012, extension 103 for more info. You're also going to have an annual Samson Pride crosswalk painting, 4 to 7 p.m. First Nations Child and Family Services and Jordan's Principal Settlement has an upcoming event June 11th and 12th, 10 a.m. to 3:30, both days right here at the Samson Bingo Hall. You can go to the website fnchildclaims.ca to learn more. And Muscogee's Counseling and Support Services, please be advised, they are unable to assist with applications, claim forms, legal matters, or communication with lawyers. So you do have to get in touch with your designated band rep for assistance. And they have Kasputnik Health and Community Wellness, Suzanne Rain, 780-585-4075. Ermineskin Health and Community Wellness, May Ermineskin, 780-585-2000. 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
2: 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And good luck to all the applicants. That concludes your employment opportunities here in the Four Nations of Muscogees. 2:45 birthday special, so get those birthday greetings in. And if you haven't known this already, Ermenskin Cree Nation's POW celebration is July 14th, July 15th, and 16th, right here at Muscogee's Bear Park, Alberta. And the host drums Mountain Cree from Mountain Cree Camp here in Alberta, as well as War Paint from Backswamp, North Carolina, USA. And it's going to be their first Alberta powwow they're going to be at. So let's welcome our host drum from the States. You know, it's always good when we have those first-timers coming to Muscogees. And I have some intertribals from Warpaint. 2:45 birthday special, so get those in right now. 780-585-4295.
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And it's the birthday special with Northern Korean. 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And although celebrating their day today, a very happy birthday to you and many more from Hawk Radio.

0: Tonsei to all the Hawk listeners, my name is Wei Jie, Center of Communications for MHS, and I'm here with the week's update from Almost Christelle Services. For online prenatal classes, infant car seats, childhood immunizations, dog bite reports, STI testing, postnatal visits, and in-school immunizations, please call for availability. Please make sure to follow our Facebook page at Almost Christelle Services so you can keep up with program information, news, events, and more. If you have any questions or need to book an appointment, call Community Health at 780-585-2266. For the medical department, lab hours this week be from 8:45 to 2:30. The doctor schedules for this week is on Monday, June 8th, Dr. Ali will be in from 11:30 to 4:30. Dr. Moody will be in from 9:30 to 4:30. And on Tuesday, June 9th, Dr. Ali will be in 11:30 to 4:30. Dr. Moody will be in from 9:30 to 4:30. And nurse practitioner Tina Wilson will be in from 8:30 to 4 p.m. There will also be a walk-in clinic from 4:30 to 7:30. On Wednesday, June 10th, Dr. Ali will be in from 11:30 to 4:30 p.m. Dr. Moody will be in from 9:30 to 4:30. Nurse practitioner Tina Wilson will be in from 8:30 to 4 p.m. And there will also be a walk-in clinic this day from 4:30 to 7:30 p.m. On Thursday, June 11th, Dr. Ali will be in from 11:30 to 4:30. Dr. Moody will be in from 9:30 to 4:30. Dr. Gilbert will be in from 10:30 to 4:30. And nurse practitioner Tina Wilson will be in from 8:30 to 4 p.m. There will also be a walk-in clinic this day from 4:30 to 7:30. On Friday, June 12th, Dr. Moody will be in from 9:30 to 4:30. And there will also be an orthopedic clinic from 9 a.m. to 4 p.m. The labs will be open from 8:45 to 2:30 p.m. throughout the week. For more information or to book an appointment, please call 780-585-2266 or text 780-312-4793. For health promotions, please keep a lookout on the Health Promotion Facebook page. 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For home care and diabetes, please keep a lookout for any updates from the department. For foot care appointments, and Joanne Simmons makes her own appointments, please contact 780-585-2020 to make an appointment. For Muskogee's Counseling and Support Services this week, on Monday, June 8th, there will be a CRE class from 6 p.m. to 8 p.m. and an AA meeting from 7 to 8 p.m. On Tuesday, June 9th, there will be a CRE class from 6 p.m. to 8 p.m. and an AA Zoom meeting at 12 p.m. On Wednesday, June 10th, there will be a men's group from 6 p.m. to 8 p.m. And on Friday, June 12th, there will be in Pigeon Lake with an AA meeting at 12 p.m. Also, please keep a lookout for more information on upcoming events on the MCSS Facebook page. For more information on the program or to speak to a counselor, please call 780-585-2268 or text 780-312-4793. For environmental public health, to request services such as water sampling or home inspections, please call 780-585-2266. 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We know how valuable your time is and would like to see you. Don't forget to follow us on Facebook at Muskogee's Health Services for updates, news, events, program information, and more. Thank you, Hawk Radio, for having me today, and hi hi to all your Hawk listeners.
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3: Danse Gakkyo 303 on the dot. And if you're just tuning in, Mikey here. 93.5 FM, 18 degrees right now in Muscogee. We have 42-kilometer wind gusts coming from the west. Your sunset tonight at 9:55 p.m. This evening, we're going to stay around that 16-degree mark. Overnight, 7 degrees. Tomorrow morning, 11. By tomorrow afternoon, we'll get up to a high of 19, low of 10. We do have 30% chance of showers for tomorrow. Wednesday, thunderstorms, high of 15, low of 10. Thursday, more rain in the forecast, high of 18, low of 9. Friday, more rain in the forecast with a high of 14, low of 8. And that is your high and low temps this week, as well as your current weather update for the Muscogee area. Parents, guardians, you only got a couple more weeks left of school. However, download the MESC bus status app on the App Store. Get it on Google Play. You can also go to muscogeesed.ca/bus status or 780-585-0803. All the buses are on time this afternoon. However, it says bus 67. Students need to be dropped off. So that's the only update we got so far. And drivers, pay attention out there. You see those lights flashing. Do not pass those school buses when the lights are flashing. Come to a complete stop. Wait for the kids to get off and on the bus. And yeah, as soon as those lights are off, then you can proceed. People really, really need to follow traffic laws. You know, they do apply as well here on reserve. These are public roads. So just pay attention out there. Some local headlines. Elections Alberta recruiting 60,000 people to work October referendum. Alberta country music artist Corb Lund says anti-coal petition drive a success. Apparently they reached the amount of signatures they needed. Now, this petition, here at Hawk Radio, we were promoting it. And Senator Corb Lund, he's speaking to the media just southwest of Longview, Alberta, in a file photo back in 2021, where him and his team, they collected enough signatures to compel the province to take action to stop coal mining on the eastern slopes of the Rockies. So they did it. They got almost 178,000 that was required, and the next step is to hand the names over to Elections Alberta for verification. So they done did it. Now, this petition was something that we were in support of because they were going to blow up the Rocky Mountains for this coal mine. So I'm hoping that everything will go to the next step. Some other headlines on CBC. Paul Vieira says those who vote for Alberta separation are not our enemies. Edmonton mountain bikers come together to build first of its kind park. On to global news. A couple headlines on there. Screw worm spreads in U.S. What to know about the flesh-eating parasite? Two new cases were found in a calf and a dog hundreds of miles apart in Texas. The U.S. Department of Agriculture announced today, bringing the state's total to 4 cases. Now, that's down in the states, and I'm praying and hoping that doesn't come up here. Online harm bill to include social media ban for children under 16. This would mirror action first taken in Australia, where the measure took effect last December. Expect minor mail interruptions in World Cup cities, Canada Post warns. And those are just some headlines on globalnews.ca. For your NHL update schedule on this Tuesday, June 9th, Carolina at Vegas, 6 p.m. So that's tomorrow. Then they play again on Thursday, Vegas at Carolina, 6 p.m. And the final game, June 14th, 6 p.m., Carolina at Vegas. Who's going to win the cup? Who knows? I haven't really been paying attention to the NHL since the Oilers didn't make it. You know, we're Oilers fans over here. However, Stanley Cup is still going. It's so weird. The Stanley Cup Finals will be in June. I remember back in the day, they were like held in February, I think it was. Times changed, I guess. June 19th, Muscogee's Education Schools Commission powwow. That's going to be held right here at Muscogee's Bear Park. June 19th, 11 a.m. grand entry. Host drum is Mountain Cree. And if you need more info, email Heather at heatherlittlechild@muscogee'sed.ca. So that's what's happening that Friday. And then Mamoe Tosketan, second annual teaching powwow, June 22nd, grand entry at noon. Please contact 403-783-4362 for more info. And those are the local ones. This coming weekend, June 12th, 13th, 14th, Canoe Lake, Saskatchewan is having their powwow. Safe travels if you're going out to these powwows. And like always, keep our ceremony sacred. No drugs, no alcohol, no fighting. Just coming together for some much-needed blessings and healing. Speaking of healing, we were just talking about here at Hawk Radio, the staff, we were talking about Big Valley Jamboree and how some of the performers are coming from, you know, the States and whatnot. And one of the headliners, I believe, is on Saturday. And I'm hoping that they still have tickets for this. Riley Green, you know, he became famous when he was singing that song with Ella Langley. And he has a couple more hits that we've been playing here. Don't Mind If I Do. That's one of my faves here by Riley Green. Followed by Ella Langley, Dandelion, and Sam Barber, Borrowed Time on Hawk Radio.

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It's 3:32 right on the dot. Hope you all had a good Monday. 18 degrees, 19 degrees actually. We went up a degree. It's beautiful outside. Go get some fresh air. You know, this day and age, everyone is always so busy just to take those moments and take a deep breath of fresh air. And we're going to be heading into the powwow season. I just want to remind listeners to be courteous when you are, be humble when you're going to different nations for their powwow celebrations. We have a couple local ones this month here in Muscogee. Their MESC powwow, one-day powwow, June 19th, Muscogee Bear Park, 11 a.m. grand entry. 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Mamoe Atosketan Native School is hosting their second annual teaching powwow, June 22nd. Grand entry is right at noon. Contact 403-783-4362. This weekend, Canoe Lake, Saskatchewan is having their annual powwow celebration, June 12th, 13th, and 14th. We also have powwows this month in Tacoma, Washington, June 19th to the 21st. Roseau River, Manitoba, June 19th to 21st. Siksika Fair, June 26th to the 28th. Saddle Lake is having their powwow June 26th, 27th, 28th, as well as Kamloops powwow June 26th to the 28th. That's over in BC. June 27th, 28th, Grand Prairie is having their powwow, as well as Muskeg Lake, Saskatchewan, June 27th to the 28th. And Red Pheasant, Saskatchewan is having a powwow June 30th, July 1st, and 2nd. Hermiskin Cree Nation celebration, their powwow celebration is July 14th, 15th, 16th, right here at Muscogee Bear Park in Alberta. 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That concludes your employment opportunities for this June 8th. Get your applications in today.
And if you're needing help with your resumes, you know, over at Muscogee's Employment Center, they do have resume writing workshops, as well as Samson Workforce Training Development. They have some ladies over there that can help you with your resume. Over at Louis Bull ISET Department, they also help with jobs and resume writing and all that stuff. You know, it's good to attend those. It's always good to update your resume. Make sure you have a working email and a valid phone number, and you're ready to go and work. You know, people say that, oh, there's no jobs here and there. Well, yes, there is. You just got to apply for them. Get to some music here. The Flies, only on 93.5 FM.

winding down the drive time here on 93.5 FM. I hope you all had a good Monday. 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And with June being Men's Mental Health Awareness Month, I just wanted to share some info in regards to that. So June is Men's Mental Health Awareness Month, and globally, men account for the majority of suicide deaths. Every year, more than 500,000 men lose their lives to suicide, a heartbreaking reminder that too many are suffering in silence. For generations, many men have been taught that showing emotion is weakness. They were told to man up, stay strong, hide their pain, and carry their struggles alone. But the truth is, men cry. Men experience trauma. Men struggle with anxiety and depression. Men self-harm. Men develop eating disorders. Men face body image challenges. Men get abused. Men experience heartbreak. Men go to therapy. Men need love, support, and understanding. Most importantly, men feel. It's okay to feel your feelings, guys. Research also shows that men are often less likely to seek professional help with struggling, even though many are facing overwhelming emotional pain. This is why conversations about men's mental health matters. It is not unmanly to struggle. It is not weak to ask for help. It is not shameful to talk about your feelings. This month, check on the men in your lives. Your fathers, brothers, sons, husbands, friends, colleagues, and neighbors who may be carrying burdens we cannot see. To every man silently battling his mental health, we see you, you matter, your feelings are valid, you do not have to carry everything alone. Let's encourage men to speak up, not just man up, because talking saves lives. Break the stigma in regards to men's mental health and raise awareness every day. So June is Men's Mental Health Awareness Month, and just know that you are not alone. There's a lot of resources out there. I know locally here in Nipsikopok, Sandy Palmer has a men's support group. 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You can also contact Community Wellness, 780-585-3634, or Samson NADAP, 780-585-0799. They have all the details. And there's also a men's support group that is hosted by Muscogee's Counseling Support Services, which is available here. I just had the info. But you can also contact MCSS 780-585-2268. They got the details in regards to that.

So their men's support group is this Thursday, 6 to 8 p.m. That's at Muscogee's Counseling Support Services. So you can check that out. And also, you can always go, you know, to your elders, the ones you trust. There's no shame in therapy. You know, we have Muscogee's Mobile Mental Health. 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You know, you can, if you're comfortable, you know, if you want to do a wellness check on your loved one, you can also contact the RCMP or dial 911. They also have information available online, and they have that texting. You can text. You know, there's a lot of resources there. And if you know someone that is struggling, maybe you got to reach out to them. I know that as a mom of young men, you know, I see the struggles. And we need more sober male role models out there that are willing to step up. You know, I always pray for that every day for my boys. And, you know, you see it. There is a lot of one-parent households, or the Gukum and Musum, you know, raising up the kids. And they need that father figure in their life. So those things, they do matter. It does make a difference. But don't keep those feelings inside. Don't carry that pain and that hurt and that rage. You know, get help. You deserve it. Everybody deserves peace, love, and happiness. And your life does matter. You know, it's devastating when you lose a loved one to suicide. Don't let it get to that point. You know, there's prevention to all these bad things. And sometimes you just got to be that heart with ears. Sometimes that's all they need is just someone to listen. Someone to listen and not be non-judgmental. Because your life does matter. Time won't wait. You got to be a heart with ears, you know. Put those macho vibes, put those aside and, you know, make your words be heard. Because we should be uplifting our men and our young men and our boys, our sons, our grandsons, our great-grandchildren. You know, we need to lift them up. Speak life into them. Encourage them. Inspire them. Joke with them. Make them laugh. Make them smile. You know someone that's a hardworking person, tell them, hey, you're doing a good job. You know, those things matter. And with this younger generation, there's a lot of online bullying, so make sure you check into that. And I had a conversation earlier in regards to online harassment. You can report that. You know, you got your screenshots, you can report them. Because nobody should be experiencing that. You know, we should all know better by now, but unfortunately it is what it is. And we need to change our ways. We just need to respect each other and just love one another. All right, that's always the overall message that I receive from the elders. It's those three I always hear. If you go to a ceremony or if you're sitting with elders or older people, they'll always say, "Kaipo me, don't give up. Agame muk, keep going. Sagituk, love one another." Live those words. You know, we had a blue jean jacket walk and awareness day and some speakers on this past Saturday here at the HBMC, and that was their messages. You know, parents, family that lost a loved one, lost their son, lost their grandson, lost their nephew, their brother, you know, and that family is, they're still grieving, they're still trying to search for answers. And one of the messages that I got from one of the family members there that did speak up on the open mic was, walk your talk. Be careful what you say. You know, be careful what you post online. That's real. That's real talk right there. So
I appreciate that, you know, when those words were said, those were all from the heart. It wasn't scripted. And we do. We need to really live our words. So I want to wish you all a good evening. Have yourself a good evening. Drive safe out there. Enjoy the weather. You know, the sun is out. There's a little bit of breeze going on. It's beautiful outside. Go get some fresh air. Maybe do some yard work. Just get moving, you know. Share a laugh tonight. Have a good meal with your family. Whatever your plans are this evening, I just want to wish you a good evening. And make sure you tune in tomorrow morning. We'll have the powwow program as well as the morning and noon hour show with Yaya and the Ty Romeo show and then Drive Time with Mikey. You know, it's been the schedule. I just also like to ask for patience for online radio listeners. You know, we've been experiencing some internet struggles here. We're getting it all worked out. And thank you for tuning in. Have a good one, yo.

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Lies rolling wheels and shifting gears round that Jersey turnpike. Barney stopped me with his gun 10 minutes after midnight. 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I don't know about that accent, son. This

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It's about mostly being good to your fellow man, which I think the world could use more of. And a lot of major inspiration behind it was a friend of mine who helped me get sober by taking me around the country and his own troubles, you know. 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I think that's important.

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